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1: Do your colleagues always look for you at lunch so they can ask you questions?
0: 我们现在一个人当五六个人用。
1: Do you guys feel that you are an important part of China's future?
2: Yes, we believe it's the necessary way to achieve China's future.
3: I'm willing to do something for the battery.
1: I was deeply struck by the confidence of these young researchers. Their heated discussions let me feel the pulse of Chinese booming EV sector.
4: 显然这个在低温下才更有效果，到高温下大家离子量都比较高。
1: Back-to-back meetings cut my visit short. The road to new technology industrialization is tough.
0: 哎，陈老师啊，明天下午呢，我们几个人一起去交流电动。
1: The one who picked up the phone was academician Chen Yichuan, Li Hong's teacher, at 86.He is still on the front line.
5: 你要做一个事情呢，没那么容易。我们这个机遇你不能放弃。你抓住机遇，不等于就完了，就行了？啊，你还得有勤奋。你光一个人不行，你肯定是要一个团队。所以现在我都强调，一定把自己这个团队也建设好。
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1: Three generations of his team are all fired up.Racing full steam ahead on the electric China track.
7: Professor Li was telling me earlier how he went from young Li to old Li when working on the polymers. Are you worried that you're going to go from young you to old you?
8: 就是我们一直坚持做一个事，其实是一个很幸运的一个事。包括我们现在有这么先进的设备来进一步来研究，把这事情能做得更好，这个非常荣幸一个事。
9: 你做这个工作，你每天都能见到新的东西，新的结果。
10: 我们不求一时之功，只专注于基础科学的研究、突破与创新。
1: To devote one's lifetime to a single goal. This is an idea that I've sensed again and again during my visit to Science City.
11: I am 70 years old. This journey has been hard, but I found the answer to my question. The strategy, three generations.50 years, an unwavering resolve that holds fast to the green mountains and never lets go. The source, from cramped quarters and cold benches, a steady devotion that irrigates the land with innovation. The source does not seek fame. This is a place where the spring breeze arrives on its own and blows gently.
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0: The Beijing Opera?
1: You know why there's a Beijing Opera?
0: We're in Beijing.
1: At the Qing Dynasty, there are four local opera. Through this river, then the four local opera combined together.
2: This ship's things are too full.
3: Too many, too many.
4: Wow, look.
5: 琵琶传名古今事，一弦琴乐共潮生。
0: Not bad. I like this kind of dance. All the one with the long sleeves.
3: 东哥 ，Jamie 说了，人家最喜欢的就是这种风格的舞蹈。啊，
4: 那喜欢的会跳不
0: ？I don't have the sleeves.
3: 哎 ，You have the challenge.
4: Jamie, 这样，这样。